Oh, does it get any sweeter than Alison Krauss? I don't think it does. It's Michael Shane Wright, your Big Papa, here on WLAY FM 100.1, the home of country's greatest hits. Rodney Atkins is up next watching you on a Thursday night.

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3: 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Happy Thursday night.
4: I've

Oh my goodness, it's my theme song. Ain't going down till the sun comes up. It's Garth here on WLAY-FM 100.1, home of all the hits where the country legends come out to play.

Yellow two-piece, black Ray-Bans, your bare feet covered in sand. 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

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Hope of all the hits.

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4: Good morning. How are y'all?
2: Wonderful. How are you?
4: Awesome. First off, I have to say, I love y'all's show every morning.
2: Thank you.
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4: 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Thank you, guys.
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2: From the Way 31 Storm Tracker Weather Center, I'm meteorologist Amber Kulik. Couple of areas of some patchy fog possible as you head out the door on this Friday morning. Otherwise, temperatures already in the 70s, and it is quite muggy.

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We made it, y'all. Yay. Let your hair down. Thank you for joining me, Mark Normore Show. Good to see y'all out in public this summer. Seen a lot of y'all with Spirit of Freedom. And then last weekend over at the Gardner Farms at Saddle Up for St. Jude. And all this week at Flobama. I've been in and out of there all week, as well as Megan Connors and Michael Shane Wright, Big Papa, and TC. We're happy to see all of y'all. And WLAY proud to be sponsoring that Flobama music stage all week long. And great food, too, I might add. Yeah, I might add some pounds to my belly here, but that's all right. I laugh enough to make up for it. They

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It tightens up them stomach muscles. 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That's my philosophy. 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She does not like my philosophical leanings on such. 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